0: first weekend of April always, because she felt like that was the kickoff to the festival season in Anderson County.
1: And it's been recognized as one of the top arts festivals on the East Coast.
0: Absolutely. And was featured in Southern Living many, many, many times.
1: So that transition from Pendleton being Mayberry to people visiting, liking it, moving there, has sort of changed the character of the town.
0: It did. And there were three people, and I can't remember all the names, but they came to town and bought Liberty Hall Inn, which was in a very poor condition. And I remember being there for the first dinner that they opened to the public, because it was both a restaurant and an inn, and they had done a beautiful job with the restoration. And look at where it is now. It is even more beautiful. And I drove by there yesterday. It had a full parking lot. So again, that was part of bringing us to little by little to where we are today.
1: A really nice big library branch down there.
0: Absolutely. Yes, I love telling the story. While I was mayor, when I would see the county administrator or our county council person, every time I saw them, I would say, Pendleton wants a new library, because our library was 1,200 square feet. It was tiny, and it was on a side street, and nobody really knew it was there. And I continued to say, we need a library, we need a library. And so at the groundbreaking, which was in early December, I told the group that was there, I said, I've been saying to Santa, maybe I want a big white house, maybe I want a sleek black BMW, but no, what I really want is a new library. And it is everything I could have ever dreamed it would be. And it actually is on property that was donated to the town originally to be the library built in the 1970s. It just came a little bit later. But yes, Buckley Hancock donated that property to be a library way back then.
1: What are the changes that you witnessed while you were mayor?
0: Oh, wow. Well, one of them I mentioned was we moved out of the old ice house, which had been town hall, and we moved over to the elementary school. The school district gave us the building. We were able to renovate it and to furnish it for $325,000. And we got a great interest rate. We had a loan for 10 years. And it was paid for. And that was 1 month before I, 1 month after I went out of office. That was a debt-free, beautiful landmark. And obviously they're still using it today. I hope it will always be a useful part of town's history. The other thing was we got involved in partnership with the high school to create a sister city in Stornoway, Scotland. That was a wonderful opportunity, not just for our students, but for our citizens to see another part of the world, to host the friends that we made from Scotland to Pendleton. For me personally, I got to meet Queen Elizabeth. That's pretty cool. But we were also able to purchase, thanks to a generous resident, we were able to purchase the lot beside Liberty Hall, and it became our sister city park. It's a beautiful green space. His caveat was that on the deed it had to say this property will always remain as green space. And so it is a nice little pocket park. We talked about the library. While I was mayor, we got a new post office. The other one had spent out its usefulness, plus there just were not enough parking spaces. So we got that. We saw a lot of change downtown.

0: town, and that I don't care, in any business district you will see turnover. We saw a lot of businesses come and go, but the one thing I think we truly continued the foundation that we wanted to be a strong small business community. And we one of the things that happened while I was mayor, we improved, which is not very sexy, but we improved our water system. We didn't have the water pressure to put out a fire on the town square. We built a brand new water tank on Mrs. Calhoun's property. And so just so many things like that over time that I felt like we continued to improve. I think one of the funniest things about when you have mayors, different things happen. When my predecessor, Buddy Durham, was mayor, not too long before he went out of office, we bought the first downtown parking lot that the town would own. And when he went out of office, the first thing I asked him, I said, "We want to recognize you as the town leader that you've been. What can we do for you? We want to name something for you." I didn't expect. He said, "I want that parking lot to be named for me." I said, "You got it." So we had it repaved. We were able to get a nice sign, and not too long ago, we got a new sign for him. But that will always be the Buddy Durham parking lot. And when I was mayor, we had another opportunity to buy a downtown parking lot. And it is up between what is now the Mexican restaurant and what used to be the Duke Power office. But that was going to be closed off if we didn't buy it, and we really needed the public parking there. And then if you fast forward to while Mr. Crenshaw was mayor, they are in the process of finishing a parking lot that he initiated, which is right behind the businesses on Exchange Street. So you have to continually be looking for the opportunities to, I think, make things more attractive, make things convenient, and also for Pendleton, the most important thing is to preserve that historic feel. I hope that will always be part of our culture, that we'll never want it to go away. But one of the other things that was really important to me, while I was mayor, I knew that if I wanted to use town money to go plant a bunch of flowers, that I would have been run out of town on a rail. We didn't have a lot of money. I went to the same gentleman that bought the property beside Liberty Hall for the town. This was before that happened. I went to him and said, "I really want some money to be able to make the town more beautiful." And you know, I thought maybe he might write me a check for $25,000 and we could use a little bit of it. A few weeks later, he called me to meet with him, and he said, "I'm going to set up an endowment fund for beautification." He wrote out a check for $136,000 with an agreement that principal would never be spent, that what would happen is we'd take the dividends off of that every year to plant flowers or to do something that beautifies the town. They are still using that money today, and I couldn't be prouder of the Mayor's Beautification Fund, because I think that when a town is beautiful and you show the pride, people see it when they come into town.
1: Well, maintaining what you were talking about, that historic, you know, presence, what would you like to see happen in the future in Pendleton?
0: I have lots of dreams for Pendleton. I had my time as mayor, but I'm still there. I love it. One thing that I want is I want a downtown clock. I go to communities and you see these beautiful clocks. Well, I want one for downtown Pendleton. I want to have a museum where we can celebrate the past of Pendleton in a way that you can actually see and touch. And you can't, you know, that you just, you gotta have a place where you collect that. So I'm all about that. I want to write a book, the last 100 years of Pendleton. There's been tons of books written about all of the most historic things, but I feel like over the last 100 years, the stories and the people that work so hard will be forever forgotten if we don't write down the things about them. So I want to write a book. The fire department has a 1938 fire engine. I want it to be restored. I want it to be a beauty to behold. Red's my favorite color, and I can just see that painted and restored, and again, something that people can see and look back and go and know the story behind that truck. In 1938, my church, the Methodist Church, burned. And it burned because there was no way to put out the fire. So Frank Crenshaw's dad and a couple other men went to Chicago and brought back that fire engine. And I want it to be in pristine condition so the community can enjoy it. I would like to see the town as beautiful as it can be. I think the Garden Club does a great job, but oh my goodness, to have more flowers and more things that are well kept. And so I'll keep, as a citizen, I'll keep doing what I can do to make the town more beautiful. And if I had one regret as being mayor, we had a master plan done of Veterans Park a couple of years before I went out of office, and the price tag for doing everything in that master plan was only a little over $1 million. I wish we'd just borrowed the money and we'd done it. Now it's millions. Can't do everything, but I was proud of the time spent, and love everything about Pendleton.
1: I just want to ask you, what you spent your life there and chosen to stay there, what makes Pendleton a special place for people who have not been around Pendleton or not really don't know much about it?
0: Well, I think what makes Pendleton special really is the fact that we are historic, and we have continued to make that important to the town. But at the end of the day, in every community, the most important thing, the people. And what I loved about my time as mayor, and I'm not saying that this isn't true today, but I wanted everybody in town to feel like they were a part of the community. It didn't matter if they were, I've used this analogy before, so I think this is appropriate time. It did. When we worked on projects, we had people working side by side that literally, I believe, some of them had huge bank accounts, some that didn't have two dimes to rub together, working together. We had black people, white people working side by side. We had people that had PhDs that taught at Clemson working side by side with somebody that had retired from the mill, didn't even have a high school education. And we had people that had lived in Pendleton all their life and people that just moved there. And I think that is what's important about a community. It is about the people and how well they integrate together. And we, you know, when I was mayor, our African American population was 37%. It is now only about 20%. We have incredible African American landmarks. Going back to my wish list of things, I want those landmarks to be marked with historic markers. And so I hope that I live long enough to be able to be a part of helping make those things that I see as important to Pendleton come to fruition. I want to always be part of that. But if you ask me what I love the best personally about Pendleton, I love the Farmers Hall. And I have quite a collection of about 150-ish Farmers Halls. And I'm always looking, when I go into a thrift store or an antique store, I look for all things Pendleton. But I can promise you, if it's got a Farmers Hall on it, I'm going to buy it.
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3: It's a bright and sunny one today, with a high inching up to 91. Just a light northwest breeze at 2 to 6 miles per hour to keep things pleasant. Tonight, we're mostly clear as we slide down to a low of 65, with a gentle north wind flickering between 1 and 7 miles per hour. Tomorrow looks like more sunshine on the horizon, with another high of 91 and a light east-northeast wind at 3 to 10 miles per hour. Right now in Anderson, the temperature is 80.1 degrees Fahrenheit, with about 50% relative humidity. Winds are variable and around 5 miles per hour, and visibility is running about 10 miles under.
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1: It's a bright and sunny one today, with a high inching up to 91. Just a light northwest breeze at 2 to 6 miles per hour to keep things pleasant. Tonight, we're mostly clear as we slide down to a low of 65, with a gentle north wind flickering between 1 and 7 miles per hour. Tomorrow looks like more sunshine on the horizon, with another high of 91 and a light east-northeast wind at 3 to 10 miles per hour. In Anderson, we're sitting at 80 degrees Fahrenheit with 50% relative humidity and clear skies overhead. Winds are variable, around 5 miles per hour, and visibility is about 10 miles.
2: Rain, shine, or is that pollen or fog? WALH keeps Anderson County covered.
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1: It's a bright and sunny one today, with a high inching up to 91. Just a light northwest breeze at 2 to 6 miles per hour to keep things pleasant. Tonight, we're mostly clear as we slide down to a low of 65, with a gentle north wind flickering between 1 and 7 miles per hour. Tomorrow looks like more sunshine on the horizon, with another high of 91 and a light east-northeast wind at 3 to 10 miles per hour. Right now in Anderson, it is 80.1 degrees Fahrenheit with clear skies, and the relative humidity is 50%. Winds are variable, blowing around 5 miles per hour, and visibility is up near 10 miles.
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2: It's a bright and sunny one today, with a high inching up to 91. Just a light northwest breeze at 2 to 6 miles per hour to keep things pleasant. Tonight, we're mostly clear as we slide down to a low of 65, with a gentle north wind flickering between 1 and 7 miles per hour. Tomorrow looks like more sunshine on the horizon, with another high of 91 and a light east-northeast wind at 3 to 10 miles per hour. Checking our current conditions in Anderson, the temperature is 82.9 degrees Fahrenheit with about 42% humidity, and the air is completely still out there. Skies are clear, and visibility is up around 10 miles.
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0: bright and sunny one today, with a high inching up to 91. Just a light northwest breeze at 2 to 6 miles per hour to keep things pleasant. Tonight, we're mostly clear as we slide down to a low of 65, with a gentle north wind flickering between 1 and 7 miles per hour. Tomorrow looks like more sunshine on the horizon, with another high of 91 and a light east northeast wind at 3 to 10 miles per hour. Checking our current conditions in Anderson, the temperature is 82.9 degrees Fahrenheit with about 42% humidity, and the air is completely still out there. Skies are clear, and visibility is up around 10 miles.
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0: Hello again, everyone, and welcome into the Midday Beach Party, your favorite hour on the radio. Thank you for joining us. 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
1: You

Getting you through the workday and the midday, it's the all-new Midday Beach Party. 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Thanks for joining us. Tell a friend and like us on Facebook. Jackie Gore, The Embers, Far Away Places.

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2: It's a bright and sunny one today, with a high inching up to 91. Just a light northwest breeze at 2 to 6 miles per hour to keep things pleasant. Tonight, we're mostly clear as we slide down to a low of 65, with a gentle north wind flickering between 1 and 7 miles per hour. Tomorrow looks like more sunshine on the horizon, with another high of 91 and a light east-northeast wind at 3 to 10 miles per hour.
3: In Anderson right now, it's 86 degrees with clear skies, relative humidity at 37%, and a light breeze that's variable around 6 miles per hour.
4: And that's your look at the sky. 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

0: had to sing along with was Gordon Lightfoot. Man, I don't know if you remember this guy, but all his songs were identical.
1: He walked in the room and looked for the hum, and he said to the man, hubba hubba. He said to his friend, I work for the pen.
0: I remember being 10 years old. I came home from school. My mom must have had the radio on all day because she's washing dishes. She goes, how was your day today, honey? Did you lose your lunch money? I hope you don't have any homework.
2: The worst thing of all is when a song is in your head and you can't get rid of it. You ever do that? You're walking around.
0: I had the Name Game stuck in my head once.
2: 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And you think it's gone after 5 hours, you wind up in a store later. It's like, hey, thanks, thanks, Bo Banks, Fonana, Fana, Fofanks.
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riding that mighty high, the mighty clouds of joy on the Midday Beach Party. Hello again, everyone. 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Happy Tuesday.

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1: It's a bright and sunny one today, with a high inching up to 91. Just a light northwest breeze at 2 to 6 miles per hour to keep things pleasant. Tonight, we're mostly clear as we slide down to a low of 65, with a gentle north wind flickering between 1 and 7 miles per hour. Tomorrow looks like more sunshine on the horizon, with another high of 91 and a light east-northeast wind at 3 to 10 miles per hour.
2: In Anderson right now, it's 86 degrees with clear skies, relative humidity at 37%, and a light breeze that's variable around 6 miles per hour.
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1: Sunny skies are shining bright today, with a high near 91. Tonight, things calm down a bit, dropping to a low around 65 under mostly clear skies. Tomorrow rolls in with more sunshine and another high hitting 91. Keep riding that sunshine wave.
2: In Anderson right now, it's 86 degrees with clear skies, relative humidity at 37%, and a light breeze that's variable around 6 miles per hour.
3: Belton Roads to downtown Anderson. WALH keeps the forecast local. The mood light.
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3: Sunny skies are shining bright today, with a high near 91. Tonight, things calm down a bit, dropping to a low around 65 under mostly clear skies. Tomorrow rolls in with more sunshine and another high hitting 91. Keep riding that sunshine wave.
4: In Anderson right now, it's 89 degrees with clear skies and dry air, with relative humidity around 30%. Winds are light, coming in around 6 miles per hour from the west-northwest.
5: Forecast complete. It is officially tie the floats together and drop the anchor degrees outside. Grab a cold one and turn us up. 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
1: Sunny skies are shining bright today, with a high near 91. Tonight, things calm down a bit, dropping to a low around 65 under mostly clear skies. Tomorrow rolls in with more sunshine and another high hitting 91. Keep riding that sunshine wave.
2: In Anderson right now, it's 89 degrees with clear skies and dry air, with relative humidity around 30%. Winds are light, coming in around 6 miles per hour from the west-northwest.
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1: Sunny skies are shining bright today, with a high near 91. Tonight, things calm down a bit, dropping to a low around 65 under mostly clear skies. Tomorrow rolls in with more sunshine and another high hitting 91. Keep riding that sunshine wave. Checking our current conditions in Anderson, it's 89 degrees with clear skies. Relative humidity is at 25%, and a light to moderate breeze is blowing from the southwest at about 8 miles per hour.
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1: Sunny skies are shining bright today, with a high near 91. Tonight, things calm down a bit, dropping to a low around 65 under mostly clear skies. Tomorrow rolls in with more sunshine and another high hitting 91. Keep riding that sunshine wave.
2: Checking our current conditions in Anderson, it's 89 degrees with clear skies. Relative humidity is at 25%, and a light to moderate breeze is blowing from the southwest at about 8 miles per hour.
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3: Sunny skies are shining bright today, with a high near 91. Tonight, things calm down a bit, dropping to a low around 65 under mostly clear skies. Tomorrow rolls in with more sunshine and another high hitting 91. Keep riding that sunshine wave.
4: Checking our current conditions in Anderson, it's 91 degrees Fahrenheit with 25% relative humidity and clear skies overhead. Winds are coming from the west-southwest at 10 miles per hour, gusting up to 18 miles per hour.
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0: Sunny skies are shining bright today, with a high near 91. Tonight, things calm down a bit, dropping to a low around 65 under mostly clear skies. Tomorrow rolls in with more sunshine and another high hitting 91. Keep riding that sunshine wave.
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0: The Bitches Fact from Elton's seventh platinum album, Caribou. Bernie Taupin talked about controversial songs.
1: I can't even go into the criticism we've gone through and accusations. I mean, I've been called anti-Semitic, anti-women, I mean, everything. I mean, I was most upset when they said that our songs were anti-women, because, I mean, like, I couldn't believe that. I mean, because I think they're far from it, you know. A lot of the songs that I write about women are about women that are, I suppose, meant to be undesirable, you know. But I find them fascinating. I mean, I think they're great. They're much more interesting than some normal plain Jane on the street.
0: In November 1974, Elton John recorded another song about a controversial lady. This one created by the Beatles. The result was his second number one million seller.

0: Elton and Lucy in the Sky with Diamonds. The record featured the reggae guitars of Dr. Winston Oboogie. We know him better as John Lennon. The next year, Elton made his first motion picture. He talks about his role as the pinball wizard in Tommy.
1: There was a certain amount of acting involved because I had to pull nasty faces and things. It was a very nice way to be introduced into sort of making a movie because, A, it's Ken Russell, who I've always admired. B, it's nice to work with The Who and Pete Townsend, and I got to sing one of the best songs in the film, and one of the best rock and roll songs ever written anyway.

0: Elton John and Pinball Wizard from the original soundtrack of Tommy. It was a hit, although it was never released as a single. Once again, Bernie Taupin.
1: I'm quite honest about the fact that I think a lot of people don't even listen to the words. I'm sure 50% of the people, you know, people don't buy a record because the words are good, you know, or the words sound nice. They buy it because, as the old thing, melody, you know, or it's got a good beat, you know, I can dance to that one.
0: Next, Elton John's biggest dance hit, when we continue. The story of Elton John continues with a song dedicated to tennis pro Billie Jean King and the soulful sounds of Philadelphia.

0: In 1975, Philadelphia Freedom became Elton John's biggest hit up to that time and his fourth number one record. Later that year, Elton began working on a history-making album, again with Bernie Taupin.
1: Elton and I had never done a concept album, and we, you know, we had a lot of talks about what we should do, and we had a million ideas, and I remember just, I went home one night, and then all of a sudden, I just thought it'd be great to do an album based on us. Like, from the time we met to the time we made Empty Sky, which was our first, very first album. And so I was just sitting there, and then all of a sudden I just came up with the idea of Captain Fantastic and the Brown Duck Cowboy. It just sounded nice to me. I started writing some songs, you know, based on those years.

Elton and Someone Save My Life Tonight from the album Captain Fantastic and the Brown Dirt Cowboy. In 1975, it became the first album in the history of the recording industry to be shipped platinum. It entered the LP charts at number one. In a moment, the biggest hit from the album Rock of the Westies, when we continue with Elton. We continue now with Elton John.

0: Elton and Island Girl, which reached number one in November 1975. The next year, Elton tried something new, singing with British rock star Kiki Dee.
1: It was just one of those things, you know. Elton had an idea for a song that he thought would be a duet, very simple. And he called me up and he said, you know, how do you feel about it? And I said, well, we'll just try it, see how it works out. It was kind of strange being in a studio in London and Elton teaching me the song at the same time as we did it. You know, it was very spontaneous. It was a lot of fun.

0: Don't Go Breaking My Heart from Elton John and Kiki D. In 1976, it became Elton's biggest hit single to that time. Again, Kiki D.
1: We didn't realize when the record was released that it would be such a big hit. And, you know, it was wonderful. We worked very well. We hit it off really well from the start. You know, I found him very sympathetic. He listens to lots of music, you know, in all different veins, so he's very open-minded. You know, he's got lots of ideas, you know, doing an album on his own, you know, like in Philadelphia or something, you know, like a soul type album. There's so many things he can do. He loves to play, obviously.

Elton, and sorry seems to be the hardest word, from his 1976 album, Blue Moves. We'll continue with Elton John in a moment. We continue now with Elton John. In 1973, during the studio sessions for his album, Goodbye Yellow Brick Road, Elton recorded what many feel is his all-time classic. Now, in its entirety, Funeral for a Friend.

0: Funeral for a Friend and Love Lies Bleeding from Elton John, rock phenomenon of the 70s. Besides sellout concerts, film and television success, an influence over a generation, Elton John established himself as an incredible record seller. Over 18 million singles and more than 42 million albums were sold in the first 7 years of his career. He was the first artist to have an LP certified platinum when it was released, and the first to reach number one the very same week. Elton both launched and revived careers, so many in fact that he started his own record company. As Elvis was to the 50s and the Beatles were to the 60s, Elton John was to the 70s. Superstar, one of the biggest in the history of rock and roll.
1: Hey, wouldn't it be great if life came with a remote control? 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
1: Sunny skies are shining bright today, with a high near 91. Tonight, things calm down a bit, dropping to a low around 65 under mostly clear skies. Tomorrow rolls in with more sunshine and another high hitting 91. Keep riding that sunshine wave.
2: In Anderson right now, it is 91 degrees with clear skies. Relative humidity is 27%, and the wind is from the west at about 12 miles per hour. Visibility is around 10 miles.
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1: Sunny skies are shining bright today, with a high near 91. Tonight, things calm down a bit, dropping to a low around 65 under mostly clear skies. Tomorrow rolls in with more sunshine and another high hitting 91. Keep riding that sunshine wave. Checking our current conditions in Anderson, the temperature is 91 degrees with clear skies overhead. Humidity is down at 22%, and winds are coming in from the west at about 10 miles per hour.
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0: 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Every Wednesday, WALH turns back the clock to the sound that moved America. 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
1: Sunny skies are shining bright today, with a high near 91. Tonight, things calm down a bit, dropping to a low around 65 under mostly clear skies. Tomorrow rolls in with more sunshine and another high hitting 91. Keep riding that sunshine wave.
2: Checking our current conditions in Anderson, the temperature is 91 degrees with clear skies overhead. Humidity is down at 22%. And winds are coming in from the west at about 10 miles per hour.
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0: There's danger out there. It lurks on highways and quiet neighborhood streets. It's more likely to kill you than a shark, and more terrifying than the biggest snake. Distracted driving claims lives every day. 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So while you might think public speaking or the zombie apocalypse is scary, what's really terrifying and even deadly is distracted driving. Eyes forward, don't drive distracted. 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
1: Sunny skies are shining bright today, with a high near 91. Tonight, things calm down a bit, dropping to a low around 65 under mostly clear skies. Tomorrow rolls in with more sunshine and another high hitting 91. Keep riding that sunshine wave.
2: Right now in Anderson, South Carolina, it's 91 degrees with clear skies, and the air is pretty dry with relative humidity around 22%. Winds are coming in from the west at about 12 miles per hour, and visibility is around 10 miles.
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1: Sunny skies this afternoon, bringing a high of 91. Nice light west-northwest breeze at 6 miles per hour. Later on, we'll have mostly clear skies, cooling down to 67 tonight with a gentle north wind. Looking ahead to Tuesday, more sunshine is on the way as we hit a high near 92, with a pleasant east-northeast wind between 3 and 10 miles per hour. Right now in Anderson, it's 89 degrees with clear skies, humidity is at 27%, and the wind is coming from the west-northwest at about 7 miles per hour.
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1: Access. Sunny skies this afternoon, bringing a high of 91. Nice light west-northwest breeze at 6 miles per hour. Later on, we'll have mostly clear skies, cooling down to 67 tonight with a gentle north wind. Looking ahead to Tuesday, more sunshine is on the way as we hit a high near 92, with a pleasant east-northeast wind between 3 and 10 miles per hour. Right now in Anderson, it's 89 degrees with clear skies, humidity is at 27%, and the wind is coming from the west-northwest at about 7 miles per hour.
2: 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Short, local, and less confusing than South Carolina winter.
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1: Sunny skies this afternoon, bringing a high of 91. Nice light west-northwest breeze at 6 miles per hour. Later on, we'll have mostly clear skies, cooling down to 67 tonight with a gentle north wind. Looking ahead to Tuesday, more sunshine is on the way as we hit a high near 92, with a pleasant east-northeast wind between 3 and 10 miles per hour. Right now in Anderson, it's 89 degrees with clear skies, humidity is at 27%, and the wind is coming from the west-northwest at about 7 miles per hour.
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